0: When the game goes live, the conversation turns up. 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
1: And welcome back. PJ Glasser, Brad Evans, BetMGM Tonight here, Westwood One Sports. Kansas City Royals have been good to the show tonight. Bobby Witt Jr., Salvador Perez, both with base hits. Good start for going streaking. We're rooting home Jordan Walker and Miguel Vargas as the other two legs of our four-leg parlay. Plus 239 tonight for all four of those guys to get a base hit. We're off to a good start, so we'll be monitoring that throughout the show. We continue talking NFL, though, and playing one of the fun games. It's surfacing online right now, the 20-0 NFL game. Our guy Monty has got it up on his screen, and we're going to try and build a 20-0 caliber NFL team. So let's see if we have had any luck. Brad, have you guys been able to do this before on the show? Have you had a 20-0 team so far?
2: No, we did quite well. I think for the first one, I think we went like 17-3, Brando. Is that correct? The only time we've done 20-0, at least.
3: Yeah, we went 17-3.
2: Some of the other sports, but it was 17-3.
3: Yeah, and then me, Pat, and Monty and Kate last week went 20-0.
1: Wow.
2: Oh, no pressure then, PJ.
1: Gonna say, I mean, not even a 19-1. Okay, then. Well, here goes nothing then. Let's try and get 20-0. Awesome. All right, so there you go. For those of you watching on Twitch and are watching the show, for those listening on the Odyssey app or listening on the radio, we're playing the game on the screen. Our great video producer, Monty's got it ready to go. So here we go, Brad. Let's try and build a 20-0 team as our first spin is up with Arizona in the year 2021 to 2025. Not great.
2: No, not great at all. I mean, our options are Jacoby Brissett, no. Kyler Murray had some sensational fantasy seasons, but really kind of tailed off toward the end of that tenure. Then we've got Chase Edmonds, James Conner, pass and pass. AJ Green, Christian Kirk, DeAndre. God bless America. Oh, you know what? Trey McBride.

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10: Heart disease is still the leading cause of death here in the United States and around the world. But what if there was something you could do earlier in life to reduce the odds of becoming a statistic? Well, here in the United States, tens of millions of adults already take a statin to lower their cholesterol. But new guidance put out by the American College of Cardiology and the American Heart Association now emphasize that treating high cholesterol sooner could significantly reduce a person's lifetime risk of heart attack or stroke. How early are we talking? In your 30s, believe it or not. Of course, you need to talk to your doctor about whether statins are right for you, but you should know that the evidence is really starting to stack up that shows the earlier you get a jump on reducing lifelong exposure to plaque-causing lipids and lipoproteins, the better the odds are going to be for you. Make sure you get your cholesterol checked. That's the first step. I'm Dr. Sanjay Gupta, helping you live a better life.
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15: Did you know that almost half the vegetables and more than three quarters of the fruit that we eat in this country come from just one state, California? Yeah, it's true. And according to a new report by the Environmental Working Group, a health advocacy organization, a lot of this produce is tainted with PFAS, which are sometimes referred to as forever chemicals. Why? Well, the EPA says pesticides keep America's food supply safe, abundant, and affordable. And of course, these chemicals are used in every state, not just California. Now, if you are worried, though, about how much you're consuming, the best thing to do is to buy organic produce, if and when you can. Organic or not, you should rinse all fruits and vegetables under running water. Don't use any soap. And as one epidemiologist told us, use a brush on sturdier items like carrots, potatoes, and cucumbers. I'm Dr. Sanjay Gupta, helping you live a better life.
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And you can tell your smart speaker, hey, Alexa, play Westwood One. You know, a week ago, we beat Paraguay 4-1 in the World Cup. And soccer fever, I would imagine, at least for the men, has never been higher in the United States than it is right now. People are believing this team can get out of the group stage, that they can even win a knockout round match or two. But they've got Australia coming up in a couple of hours. And a guy who saved my ass last week because, as I've mentioned, I'm not soccer guy. But I need someone to speak to me the way that I would try to speak to someone. And that is...

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0: Here's Chris Black and Adam Abdallah.
1: Black and Abdallah off today, back on Monday. I'm Mike Wickett. Jim Rome coming your way in 20 minutes here on Westwood One Sports. Also in 20 minutes, USA and Australia. Ricardo Pepi is inserted into the starting lineup for America as Christian Pulisic is out. We are still favored, by the way, still at minus 160 to beat Australia and get out of, maybe that doesn't get you out of Group D, but it puts you in really good position to get out of the group stage as they'll take on Australia again in about 20 minutes from Seattle, Washington. So if you're paying attention to the World Cup, like I am, and I'm not a soccer guy, but I will tell you, like, a couple of things have gotten me more into this World Cup than any other World Cup. One, betting. I mean, I have, I'm not a big time money bettor. You know, 10 bucks is about my wager. I wouldn't watch any of these other matches. You know, like, I'm not watching to pick any two countries, France and the Senegal. Like, I'm not watching that if I don't have any money on it. I just, soccer's not my thing, but I'm trying to get into soccer and I'm using the betting aspect to bait me in.
2: Tell them who you bet on.
1: What's that? I bet on America. All right.
2: You were singing a different song off.
1: I mean, value is there, Roy. The value is there for Australia. I'm just saying it. Plus 400 right now and no Pulisic. The value is there, but DraftKings is giving me my money back if the USA doesn't win. So if they lose or draw, I get a bonus bet back from DraftKings. So I'll take that as a little insurance. And America, I'm a patriot. Yay, 250. I also would really appreciate it if the United States scored a goal in each half.

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1: Welcome back, that's true. I am Jim Rome of Westwood One. Also, we are on Sirius XM, also the X platform, also the Rome TV channel with 8 platforms. And coming Monday, we're going to carry the show live on YouTube. So all those things, as promised. I'm fired up for this. We're joined right now by a former NFL safety and a front office executive. He played 7 years in the league for the 49ers, the Falcons, the Browns, the Raiders. He was an executive as well as a director of player personnel for both the Commanders and the Eagles. He is an ESPN NFL and college football analyst. I am talking about Louis Riddick. Louis, it is awesome to see you, dude. How you doing?
2: I'm good, Jim. How are you?
1: Good, man. Good. Great setup. I like that a lot. Looking good. That's tight. Listen, I know for a fact that you've broken down the Brendan Sorsby situation from every angle imaginable on ESPN, but I would love to get a thought or two right here, if you don't mind. From a pure football standpoint, Louis, how do you think that he projects on the next level? And secondarily, how high do you think he would have gone had he gone in April's traditional draft?
2: Yeah, Jim, look, he's got tremendous physical tools. There's no question about that. You're talking about height, weight, speed, mobility, functional mobility, arm angles, horsepower in his arm, the ability to throw with touch and velocity, throw outside the pocket. He's got all of that. We showed some clips of that on TV just, you know, a couple days ago at ESPN, and it really does give you some Matthew Stafford / Patrick Mahomes vibes in terms of the way in which he can always get the ball off, even if he isn't on platform and it isn't ideal. And on top of it, his ability to scramble and pick up hidden yardage, pick up also

Congratulations to Roger. Picked up our last four-pack of tickets to see Tim McGraw, Chris Jansen, and Elite Team bull riding at Falcon Stadium tomorrow night for PBR Space Cowboys, sponsored by U.S. Space Force, presented by the U.S. Space Force. U.S. gets a two.